practices for when a real woman comes along, you'll give her the finality she's been waiting for. I didn't say stop. Keep practicing with me.

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0: Sometimes I just want to disappear, I said. He freaked out. Afterwards, I only thought it to myself. Here's another banana peel on the ground. Stop for a minute. I'm just going to take a picture. That's about 50 banana peels I've seen this week. Let's go on. She walks up Brick Lane. She wears a dark coat and a beige scarf. She looks in the windows as she passes the stores. She knows that his office is close by. Turn left onto Brick Lane. Follow the sidewalk up. I'm behind someone else now, a new companion. They have a duffel coat, running shoes, red shopping bag. I like not talking to anybody all day, except when I pay for a book or a cup of tea or something. It's like you're invisible. Today, when a woman bumped into me and didn't seem to notice, I thought immediately that maybe I was.
1: There's a parade today. A woman dressed in a long black gown is towering over the crowd. She's wearing stilts.
0: Keep walking straight on Brick Lane. The mannequins are wearing green today. Yesterday they were dressed in pink. I bought some food here. Turn left at this corner. We're on Fashion Street now.
2: The shopkeeper on Brick Lane described her as tall, with long red hair and an American accent.
0: This is the street that I saw in the book, a narrow lane with children watching the camera. Only there was a lot of fog in the air and cobblestones. The book told the story of a man who lived in one of these houses. For 20 years, he searched for the woman he loved, waiting for her to come back, playing his violin in his room. How can we just walk over their footsteps and not remember? There's a lime green car parked across the street.
1: You can see the church steeple, scaffolding, graffiti on the wall, barbed wire, broken windows, men with guns, in black uniforms and face masks. Fires all around me.

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There they saw hearses and coffins in the air, and there again heaps of dead bodies lying unburied.

Ojongurunga. 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Everything is changing each day. He woke up in the morning and wondered, is it going to get better or getting worse? Everybody is wondering, young and old. Everything is going upside down. How are we going to stop and work on it and work together and make the world a better place to live for all of us?

I see evolution occurring on every level of existence. In a total flow, surviving. So, we have choices. Pipe dream voices for behavior to control. A shiny theory. We take for granted in everyday life. Grasshoppers in the cloud. Desperate beings. Recognized all over. Calling everyone a fascist. A word has been so worn out. Offering decent, intelligent ideas. Indifferent to terrorist attacks. And the network could change everything. I remain a believer.

part of me, a part of who I am, and part of what I do is being a warrior, a reluctant warrior, a reluctant struggler, but I do it because I'm committed to life. We can't avoid it. We can't run away from it, because to do that is to be cowardice. To do that is to be subservient to devils, subservient to

a world where it is unnecessary. This context of struggle and being a warrior and being a struggler has been forced on me by a pressure. I guess part of me, part of who I am, and part of what I do is being a war hooker, a reluctant warrior, a reluctant struggler person. I do it because I'm committed to life. We can't avoid it. We can't run away from it. Because to do that is to be cowardice. To do that is to be subservient to devils. Subservient.

every line of balloon. Messages from you, I've been out on that blues, so I'll be back soon. Come down, come through. Come down, come through. Come down, come through. Come down, come through. We'll be dancing that pale phone glow, make it last, go slow. X and O's get through like cherry blossom. I spend summer on my own, stride the future in my bones. A cool nest flown, you got feathers in my sheets, you got spices in your beak. Stethoscope kisses, listen for the skip beat, yeah. I've been on a mission, came back with chipped teeth. You don't need to fix me. Delicate dentistry and ginseng tea. Spilled me the garden growing, one drop in that ocean potent. Let it still for the moment. Peace, hell, like treasures in the sunken ship. 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

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And then the Marais, where I was renting an apartment and in front of the cafe that I've been going to, they proceeded to humiliate me and say that I was suspicious. And yeah, it got pretty shitty. So I understand what you're going through, being surrounded by friends of privilege who don't get it when we're in a world where a lot of faces don't look like us. So I understand what you're going through, man.

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My last name's Hynes, H-Y-N-E-S. Gets spelt a number of different ways. H-I-N-E-S, the most common spelling. And I found that it originates from the name O'Haynes. O-H-E-Y-E-N-S. And that origin is Irish. It's an Irish name. I mean, I always knew my name would essentially be based off a slave name. But yes, it's an Irish name, meaning servant. So essentially, not only is my last name a name originated from slave trade, but it literally means a servant. So, I mean, it's a weird thing to have to carry around. I'm proud of my name. I'm proud of my dad. I'm proud of my family. But it's very strange to have to carry that every day. We all carry it. Every black person

It's strange. 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It's myself. I feel like I'm deconstructing myself, trying to work out who I am. So I'm not this painted image of who I was. I think in my past, I was almost rejecting an image of myself that wasn't even mine. What I mean by that is, there's this song, there's this James Baldwin interview where he is discussing, when he was writing Native Child, how he was growing up rejecting this image that was painted of him. He never eaten watermelon before. He never really listened to jazz before. All these things that the white man

Now, that's not to say that those things don't have richness in them that we can celebrate, that we did create. So he had to essentially go back, deconstruct all of that, and learn to speak for the first time. I feel like I'm learning to speak again. Strange to add to all of this, knowing that your voice essentially may not matter in the grand scheme of things, but that's actually

constructs in our past. We evaluate them. Learn to speak. It's all we can do. And I'm proud of it. I'm gonna reclaim it.

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Oh, and always you are that year on that. You are with them, I'm by them. I don't really have with them. You give my out with one or your head. Right, yes, oh.

0: Agumelegwe.
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0: I'm a man, I'm a man, I'm a man, I'm a man, I'm a man, I'm a man, I'm a man, I'm a man, I'm a man, I'm a man, I'm a man, I'm a man, I'm a man, I'm a man, I'm a man, I'm a man, I'm a man, I'm a man, I'm a man, I'm a man, I'm a man, I'm a man, I'm a man, I'm a man, I'm a man, I'm a man, I'm a man, I'm a man, I'm a man, I'm a man, I'm a man, I'm a man, I'm a man, I'm a man, I'm a man, I'm a man, I'm a man, I'm a man, I'm a man, I'm a man, I'm a man, I'm a man, I'm a man, I'm a man, I'm a man, I'm a man, I'm a man, I'm a man, I'm a man, I'm a man, I'm a man, I'm a man, I'm a man, I'm a man, I'm a man, I'm a man, I'm a man, I'm a man, I'm a man, I'm a man, I'm a man, I'm a man, I'm a man, I

0: give them a chance to talk about the principles and ethics to be followed at the front line, and you know, what are the difficulties, what are the challenges. And we also had a campaign about how the Myanmar military is targeting civilians. So it's called #NotATarget, basically saying that, oh, civilians are not a target, women are not a target, children are not a target, schools are not a target. So basically, like, the how the Myanmar military is targeting civilians and civilians' infrastructure, even though they are not military targets.
1: Für ihre Arbeit ist sie auch mehrfach nach Myanmar zurückgekehrt, um dort zu recherchieren und Interviews zu führen. Als Aktivistin im Widerstand geht sie dabei ein großes Risiko ein.
0: I went back to Myanmar several times since 2021, because I want to get the stories of civilians, real survivors, and their voices. So we organized a campaign based on all the survivor stories that I've collected so far. So it's even more risky. I think the Myanmar military is very systematic in terms of, you know, monitoring who the activists are, where they are, and, you know, how they've been working on, you know, for the revolution. I think they're very organized and systematic. And I heard that they have a team, basically always monitoring the people and, you know, getting their names and everything. In general, I feel safer in Thailand than in Myanmar, but it doesn't mean that I'm always safe. There is no certainty. And, you know, the Thai laws are always changing. So there is, like, you know, I'm always navigating the legal and emotional uncertainty. So life is stable on the surface, but never really fully safe or secure. And I think that's the same for a lot of Burmese people in exile.
1: Wir machen eine Pause mit dem Song Miat Yai von Piu Piu Kiao Thai. 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
1: So Sisters to Sisters is a feminist organization focused on supporting women and marginalized communities in Myanmar, especially in this context of, you know, ongoing conflict. We advocate for women's rights and documents concerns affecting women and girls, and also raise international awareness and stand in solidarity with, you know, Myanmar women. And the most important part of our work is advocacy and campaigning. So we engage with international institutions and civil society networks and international media to ensure that these experiences of women in Myanmar are not erased from political discussions about the country, because we want women's voices and realities to be included in important and serious conversations about humanitarian aid and accountability and democracy.
0: Frauen seien dabei besonders stark vom Bürgerkrieg und der humanitären Krise in Myanmar betroffen. 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
1: Growing up in Myanmar, there's a big gap between like how gender is seen and how it actually plays out in daily life. Because a lot of people would say, oh, Myanmar culture respects women. But in reality, the way that they respect women is as if it's like second gender or, you know, second class. So some Myanmar men respect women, but actually what they are respecting is they're seeing women as, you know, weak or needs protection. And growing up, you know, I see a lot of inequalities between men and women and, you know, also LGBT. But at the time, I didn't realize that and I didn't know that much. But now that I look back, I'm like, okay, this is actually systematic discrimination.
0: Die Benachteiligung aufgrund ihres Geschlechts erfuhr die Aktivistin am eigenen Leib. 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
2: Honestly, it's everywhere, especially in the village. So if money is tight, the son goes to school while the daughter have to stay home to help out. In the cities also, like, even in this time, like, for example, the girl, they work hard and then they save the money and then they support to the family. They don't have any money because their parents, they only give any kind of money to their son. So the girls, she don't have anything. And also like, it's like not the same opportunities.
0: Bereits in der Familie würden die Söhne den Töchtern vorgezogen. 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
2: For the woman artist, it's a gamble, like some are lucky and they can keep creating. For some woman artist, getting married is like game over for their passion. If her husband doesn't get it or doesn't support or doesn't understand her, what she's doing or like her professional way, so she basically has to kiss her dream goodbye and treat her like paintbrush for her flying pen.
0: Seit dem Bürgerkrieg verschärfte sich die Lage für Frauen in Myanmar jedoch massiv. Denn die Militärjunta hätte es besonders auf Frauen im Widerstand abgesehen, so Nin Tha Mukhe.
1: But I think after the coup, these inequalities became even more brutal and more visible. because women were participating in the revolution, but at the same time, they became direct targets of oppression and, you know, discrimination and repression. So the military understood how women are involved and, you know, how they're leading and how much visible they are. But at the same time, they're using them, they're targeting them for, you know, conflict-related sexual violence and doxing and, you know, other forms of attacks against women. So it has become more prominent and, you know, more visible that it is not only just, you know, daily life discrimination, it's become more gendered and more political. And I think that reality pushed me further into activism.
0: Für die Aktivistin ist daher klar, dass Frauenrechte und der demokratische Kampf gegen die Militärregierung untrennbar zusammenhängen.
1: And I think that, you know, protecting women's rights is not a separate issue. It's not separate from protecting democracy or protecting human rights or protecting human dignity. They're very connected because the military system in Myanmar is built on patriarchy and militarization and hierarchy and fear and control. So the rise of militarization also equates to the rise of patriarchy and the rise of patriarchal norms. So both systems rely on domination and silence and control. And when women challenge gender inequality, they're also challenging authoritarian culture and, you know, militarization as well. And when people resist dictatorship, they're also, you know, opening up space to challenge deeply rooted social inequalities, discriminatory norms, and sexism. And I also want to highlight that armed conflicts also intensifies existing inequalities, because when there is an armed conflict, women and girls often carry disproportionate burdens, displacement and caregiving and sexual violence and lack of access to health care. So women and girls are disproportionately affected by the conflict.
0: Einerseits sind Frauen der vermehrten Gewalt durch das Militärregime ausgesetzt.
1: I think women in Myanmar are actually facing overlapping risks during this armed conflict, because there is this direct violence from the military. For example, arbitrary arrest, torture, sexual violence, forced displacement, and then conflict-related sexual violence. There have been repeatedly documented records of conflict-related sexual violence and how it has been used as a tool of terror and punishment and as a weapon. So there's that.
0: Andererseits kommt die Care-Dimension hinzu. Denn Frauen übernehmen derzeit in Myanmar noch mehr Verantwortung und gemeinschaftliche Arbeit als im Normalfall. 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
1: And on the other side, there is the humanitarian burden, because in Myanmar, women are often the primary caregivers in families. So when the communities are displaced, women become responsible for, you know, finding food and water and taking care of the babies and elderly relatives and, you know, things like that.
0: 4 Jahre nach dem Militärputsch hat sich die Menschenrechtslage in Myanmar dramatisch verschlechtert. 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
1: Access to health care and access to sanitary products and reproductive health is also, you know, very difficult or even impossible in under certain circumstances. So pregnant women and women needing reproductive health care, and sometimes survivors of gender-based violence, they cannot safely access medical services. And in displaced communities, even basic household items and even basic sanitary products like menstrual products can become very difficult to get or buy. And there is a restriction on menstrual products in Myanmar, especially in conflict-affected areas. So people cannot get access to, you know, sanitary products easily. It's so crazy because menstruation does not stop for war. So we still need medical, we still need menstrual products.
0: Doch selbst für jene, die nicht auf der Flucht sind, ist der Alltag kaum noch zu bewältigen. Infolge des Putsches brach die Wirtschaft in Myanmar zusammen. Seitdem herrscht massive Inflation. Die finanzielle Unsicherheit trifft abermals Frauen besonders hart, so die Aktivistin.
1: And there's also economic challenges as well, because women working in informal sectors, garment factories or small businesses, now they have very extreme financial instability since the coup, and that increases vulnerability to exploitation and trafficking, forced labor and abusive situations as well.
0: Jene Hürden und Gefahren würden oft übersehen. 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
2: Yeah, everything happening now shows that you can't have real freedom without rights for everyone. Right now, women are basically holding the whole country together. For example, we are medics, soldiers and teachers in the camps, and also those brave CDM staff. But at the same time, we are the like backbone of our families, making sure everyone is safe and fed, and basically man makes the mess and the woman clean it up like that.
0: Mit CDM-Staff meint Pew jene Vielzahl an Beamtinnen und Beamten, welche im öffentlichen Dienst tätig waren, jedoch seit den Protesten 2021 ihren Dienst verweigern. 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
1: Actually, women have always contributed politically and socially in Myanmar. But their work is often undervalued, like not visible enough. But I think during this revolution, a lot of international media and local media, they made women's leadership more visible and harder to deny. That's why women gain more visibility. Like they're at the forefront of the revolution. There are so many women leaders and medics and journalists and teachers and humanitarian workers, fundraisers, activists. But even though they're playing a very important role, they're not given enough recognition. So there is, you know, a form of visibility, a level of visibility. But at the same time, I think we need to create more spaces for women to be involved in leadership roles, political decision-making processes.
0: Visibilität alleine reicht laut Ninta Muke also nicht aus. Vielmehr müsse der Zugang zu Führungspositionen für Frauen verbessert werden. 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
1: And there's also another issue, which is online violence and doxing. And so women activists and journalists and public figures and people like me who are politically active, and they have been disproportionately targeted with sexualized harassment and threats, and sometimes like, you know, spreading fake information and rumors and doxing. Doxing usually means publishing someone's personal information online. So that can include, you know, names and addresses, the phone numbers, family details, social media accounts, things like that. And it's alongside accusations that they're connected to the resistance movement. So military-backed Telegram channels or online networks are basically releasing that information for followers to harass or threaten or sometimes even physically target those individuals who have been doxxed. And the goal is not just intimidation, it's humiliation. So it is not just random online harassment. It is deeper than that. It is actually to silence women politically by attacking them personally.
0: Auch die Aktivistin selbst war bereits mehrfach von solchen Attacken betroffen. Immer wieder bekam sie online Drohnachrichten.
1: There's like so many messages being sent to my inbox, threatening me and, you know, calling me bad names and things like that. They're basically threatening me. They're basically saying things like, where's your address? I'm going to find and rape you. So it was very scary. But at the same time, I know that these things are not random, like they're systematic, because they want to silence me. They want me to censor myself and they want me to not talk about politics. But I'm not gonna stop myself from speaking up, from participating in the revolution.
0: Ein anderes Mal wurde sie Opfer eines Hackerangriffs, hinter welchem sie das Militär vermutet.
1: There was this time when I was hosting a panel for Sister to Sisters, and I was moderating the panel on Zoom, and like there is this account who came into the Zoom, and then that person hijacked the Zoom. And even though I was the host, I cannot do anything. Like my laptop was basically hijacked. So at the time, that account controlled the whole Zoom and he was showing explicit porn videos. And it happened for like a few minutes, but finally the problem got solved. But I realized that it was a coordinated attack, because I think that that person who hijacked my Zoom was from the Myanmar military side. And I know that they've been monitoring us. They know that when the panel is going to be, and then, you know, they're waiting for it.
0: In ihrer aktivistischen Arbeit bei Sisters to Sisters beschäftigt sich Nintamuke insbesondere mit sexueller Gewalt im Kriegskontext.
1: So the Myanmar military has a long history of using sexual violence as a weapon, especially against ethnic communities in conflict areas. So since the coup, you know, many women activists and political prisoners and civilians face gender threats and sexual humiliation and abuse, you know, during interrogation or detention. And as I've mentioned before, like these acts are not random. Like they are meant to make you feel scared. They're meant to terrorize communities and to reinforce their power through fear and shame and humiliation.
0: Da auch das demokratische Justizsystem in Myanmar derzeit nicht existiert, herrscht in vielerlei Hinsicht Straffreiheit. Da nicht mit Konsequenzen zu rechnen ist, kommt es zu mehr Gewalt gegen Frauen, so die Aktivistin.
1: But I think the problem is broader than direct military violence, because conflict creates favorable conditions for impunity. So when institutions collapse, there are not many ways to gain accountability and justice. So I think people become more vulnerable to exploitation and abuse in everyday life as well. And because Myanmar is a country that is very deeply patriarchal and traditional and conservative, women are not taken seriously. So when they are vulnerable, I think people want to take advantage of them. So not only from the Myanmar military side, but also from the revolution side, there is increased forms of sexual harassment and exploitation and rape and sexual violence.
0: Die Gewalt gehe dabei aber nicht nur vom Militär aus. 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
1: And as Sisters to Sisters, we talk a lot about sexual violence, and our work is focused on advocacy and awareness. So we speak publicly about gender-based violence, and we refuse the culture of silence around gender-based violence, so that women's safety and, you know, dignity and consent are prioritized. Instead of treating these issues as secondary to revolution and secondary to politics. Because at this time, a lot of people would say, when you talk about women's rights, their response would be, let's win the revolution first, talk about women's rights later. But we refuse to accept that, because revolution and women's rights are deeply interconnected. And this revolution is not just armed revolution, it's also ideological revolution.
0: Für die Aktivistin ist klar, im Kampf um Menschenrechte und Demokratie in Myanmar darf der Schutz von Frauen nicht hinten angestellt werden. 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

all attention building up at the convention. As the hustlers began to arrive, must have been 9,000 or more that came through the door. The time was 11:55. There were pickpockets and dope peddlers, murderers and thieves, card sharp gamblers.

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1: Good evening. Welcome to our evening session that has been pre-recorded a couple of days before. We are Papara. We're gonna spend an hour taking our tools out with you so you can listen to us. In around 2 weeks, on Friday the 3rd at 7 p.m. in the evening in the garden of Oskar Kokoschka Platz at the Angewandte Festival, we're gonna play a live concert. So you are very warmly invited to join us and experience this life in person. So let's dance.

get proper helpings when we all start carving. What keeps mankind alive?

was out here. I feel like the world wouldn't exist. Believe me, I'm not the same since I know you. And I'll never be able to live without you.